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1: 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Amy?
2: Yes, I am the Regional Cluster Program Director from the BC Interior and Northwest Territories, and so excited to talk to you all today.
3: I'm Sheldon. I'm the Regional Manager and Program Director for Central and Southern Alberta, and super stoked to be on this call too because I love nothing more and working with amazing artists that are on the rise and are going to be doing great things, like yourself.
1: And Glenn, great to see you again.
4: Hey, Kent, how you doing?
1: Good, good. Well, the website's coming along. We're really looking forward to this platform and being able to launch not only with The Needful, but the great talent that's up and coming across Canada and just being able to take ownership of and giving them sort of a launch pad, if you will. Amy, you had some great questions starting out with a band and how they get marketed and things like that.
2: Absolutely. When artists are starting out, how important do you think it is to craft your image to stand out in a sea of other musicians?
4: I definitely think it's important to have an image thought out, especially in this kind of industry. You know, it matters what people see of you. I think that it's most important that you craft an image that is authentic. You know, with The Needful, the best image that I could craft is we're authentic, we're true to the music, we're world class, and we want to bring you the best quality product that we can so it's worth your time to listen to it.
2: Do you have or would you recommend a social media strategy or anything for a band or a project to get it in front of people?
4: In terms of a social media strategy, if you're going to be serious about your career, you should probably have some kind of a team around you that would help you do those kinds of things. However, you know, my goal isn't to become an influencer necessarily, so I'm happy to use those kinds of things as tools, effective tools for promoting the music. However, I would say get on the platforms that you would need to be on, Spotify, YouTube, just have access everywhere you can. And if you can get a team, you should probably try to do that.
2: Absolutely. And when you talk about platforms, what are the platforms that musicians need to be on in order to get exposure?
4: Well, you know, all those ones I mentioned, but there is one that's up and coming. It's called Made and Played in Canada. It's going to be pretty important to get on that one.
1: Nice. Nice touch.
2: Very nice. Thanks so much, Glenn. Over to you, Sheldon.
3: I swear you've done this before, Glenn. Great answer. I'd love to talk about some of your music and your songwriting process. I know you are a musician, you write your own songs. So where does inspiration come from for you when you're writing?
4: Good question. Inspiration comes from really everywhere. I like to think it's more about listening to the world and the whispers as opposed to, you know, trying to create it. When you're open to things like that, you just get the inspiration from anywhere. I'll tell you really quick, the song Only Angel, I felt it floating around my head for a few days before I finally even heard what it sounded like on a guitar.
5: You are the only angel in heaven. You are the only.
4: And once I found it, that one came together very quickly. So you never know when and where it's going to hit, and you never even know how it's going to feel, but just be open to it, and that's how I do my music.
3: Kind of like that old saying, you know, make sure you always have a pen and paper handy so you can kind of jot down any notes real quick so you don't forget them, eh?
4: Or your voice memo app.
3: Even better, because then you get to hear it. See, this is the new technology. I'm too old for this stuff. When you're writing your songs or you're working on a riff or something that you want to get out and it's just not coming together, does it come to a point where you say, okay, I'm done with this one and move on, or you kind of stick with it?
4: You know, it depends. If I hear a song in my head and I really want to hear that song, eventually I'll figure out that part. But it might require putting the song down for a little bit. Maybe trying to focus on something else, because then you never know what can happen. Very rarely have I scrapped a song. However, sometimes they get lost. They just sort of get lost in the sands of time.
3: You are actually recording a lot of music right now in studio. So what got you to that point? Like from, you know, you're writing your songs at home on a couch or basement, whatever you're doing, you're writing as a lot of up and coming bands do. What got you to get out and into the studio to really pursue this?
4: You know, the motivation came from the fact that I wanted to be serious about my art, about my my career, so to speak. And I just knew that if I'm going to be a serious artist, then I have to be working in serious studios with serious, you know, people, musicians and producers who know what they're doing, who believe in the project. I believe very highly that, you know, if I'm going to make a product that people are going to listen to, it needs to be the highest quality that I can bring. That's all. So I always knew that the studio was part of it.
6: How do you choose your studio based on that?
4: You know what? Vibes. You know, the producers I'm working with know the dope studios to go to, and they're going to say, let's try this one or let's try that one. And I'm pretty open. As long if he says it's good, let's do it.
6: Always stay positive. That's been my motto through life. Just say yes.
1: Yeah. Nice.
3: Any advice you'd give another up-and-coming artist to get themselves in the studio for the first time? Like, what to kind of expect when they go into the studio?
4: Okay, here's my favorite piece of advice for an artist in the studio. The takes that you're doing, there's no such thing as a demo take. Do every take like you're going to use it. Take the time you have in the studio, turn it into quantum minutes, make it the most effective that you can. Every take is the best take that you can bring.
6: I like that. Strong words of advice right there. Yeah.
3: Give it your all every single time. Exactly.
1: Yeah.
3: When you go live, I mean, you're going to be playing some live shows coming up as well. What's your stage presence like? What's your energy level? Like, describe the live show.
4: A live show, you know, it depends on the venue. Always depends on the crowd because you have to sort of go with the room. However, let me put it like this. If I'm a little bit, you know, a little bit more free to go, a little bit more nuts, I'm probably going to end up doing that, getting a little bit crazy, you know. I'm an entertainer. I can't help it. When I get up on that stage, I just do it, you know. So it really depends on the situation. However, you know, I tend towards a more exciting if the vibe calls for it, of course.
6: Of course, yeah. Well, that sounds awesome to me.
1: Made and Played in Canada. We're back after this.
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8: A few clouds tonight, down to 10. Monday, sunny, a few clouds, a high of 19. Sun and clouds, slight chance of showers on Tuesday with a high of 21.
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9: Welcome back. Hey, Glenn. So, big question for you. You have two songs on the burner, we'll say. Can we talk a little bit about Way Home, the birth of Way Home? You have some great stories about that song?
10: I love that song. So I came up with that song a few years ago, many years ago now, originally the riff on the piano. However, I brought it to my producer here, and we got it. We started it in one studio in Europe. We started on the synthesizer, and the song started coming together. And then we had to take it back to the next studio in Canada. To finish it off. So the best part I love about this song is that we had most of it done. However, we were running out of time. We were super hungry that day. We hadn't eaten all day, tired, dehydrated. As one tends to get into the studio, you lose track of the time. And we just wanted to go eat. Our restaurant was closing. And Henry says to me, "Yo, man, you just got to give me just a few things so I can take it home to my studio and get some work done. And we can re-record everything later, but let's just get something." I'm like, "Okay, let's do it." The guitar lines, pretty much one take. Solo, one take. We got in there, the vocal, main vocal line, one take. Maybe we did a couple backup vocals just to fill it up. And we says, "Okay, that's great. We can go eat." Henry, about a week later, he sends me or something, the WAV file or whatever we call it. And he says, "This sounds great. We don't have to redo anything." Oh, great. We're done. Basically, let me just say one thing about being in the studio. It helps to be hungry.
11: One take wonder. One take wonder.
10: You should be hungry in the studio. Save your eating until the gun.
11: Nice. You know, that was going to be one of my questions.
12: Yeah, the last time you were really inspired to write while I was really hungry. Let's take a listen to Way Home.
13: Step

0: That's great, especially knowing the story beforehand, Glenn. Can we move into why? What's the story behind why?
1: So why is another story. A lot of energy that I put into that song. I came up with the riff of many years ago on a piano, and I just recently, let's just say I was going through a bit of a harder time, as people tend to do in their lives, and I just needed to put this energy somewhere, and the words finally came to this beautiful piano riff that I had. And, you know, I just knew I needed to take it to the studio as quickly as I could. So I took it in last summer. It was fresh, hot, right off my mind or whatever. And I just remember it came together so well, as these songs do when the energy is behind them. And the feeling was great to hear it finally.
0: Because you were holding on to it for so long. Does that happen a lot with music? Like a note or a hook or a bridge, something sticks with you and finding the words, you just got to put it away and then come back to it?
1: Often, yeah. The thing about me with lyrics is I can't force them, and I don't like to try and force them. So usually I have to find that piece that just comes in, and then the rest I can craft around it. But I have to be open. Like, I have to hear the whispers and let the whispers do their thing.
0: This is Why, a Made in Played in Canada.

0: That's promising, Glenn. You worked hard in the studio with those. The takeaway are the stories that you've told us. And I guess if it's one thing that Amy and Sheldon and myself can say to new artists, always hold on to those stories, because the best songs have the best stories and the emotions that come with them. If you can make a listener feel those emotions.
1: Yeah, absolutely.
0: Really appreciate your time, Glenn. Know you're busy, and we're really looking forward to really propelling this, not only with Needful, our co-curators, but with the new and emerging talent coming up across Canada. 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
9: Now, Moose weather.
10: A few clouds tonight, down to 10. Monday, sunny, a few clouds, a high of 19. Sun and clouds, slight chance of showers on Tuesday, with a high of 21.
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6: A few clouds tonight, down to 10. Monday, sunny, a few clouds, a high of 19. Sun and clouds, slight chance of showers on Tuesday, with a high of 21.
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8: A few clouds tonight, down to 10. Monday, sunny, a few clouds, a high of 19. Sun and clouds, slight chance of showers on Tuesday, with a high of 21.
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12: A few clouds tonight, down to 10. Monday, sunny, a few clouds, a high of 19. Sun and clouds, slight chance of showers on Tuesday, with a high of 21.
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0: Now, Moose weather.
10: A few clouds tonight, down to 10. Monday, sunny, a few clouds, a high of 19. Sun and clouds, slight chance of showers on Tuesday, with a high of 21.
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6: A few clouds tonight, down to 10. Monday, sunny, a few clouds, a high of 19. Sun and clouds, slight chance of showers on Tuesday, with a high of 21.
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0: Sunshine today, a high of 19. Tuesday, sun and cloud, 40% chance of showers reaching 21. Clouds, maybe showers on Wednesday with a high of 20.
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1: Now, Moose Weather.
2: Sunshine today, a high of 19. Tuesday, sun and cloud, 40% chance of showers reaching 21. Clouds, maybe showers on Wednesday with a high of 20.
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4: Sunshine today, a high of 19. Tuesday, sun and cloud, 40% chance of showers reaching 21. Clouds, maybe showers on Wednesday with a high of 20.
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7: Now, Moose Weather.
8: Sunshine today, a high of 19. Tuesday, sun and cloud, 40% chance of showers reaching 21. Clouds, maybe showers on Wednesday with a high of 20.
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9: Sunshine today, a high of 19. Tuesday, sun and cloud, 40% chance of showers reaching 21. Clouds, maybe showers on Wednesday with a high of 20.
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0: Now, Moose weather.
6: Sunshine today, a high of 19. Tuesday, sun and cloud, 40% chance of showers reaching 21. Clouds, maybe showers on Wednesday with a high of 20.
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And this one's for the silence and the questions that it brings, and the smell of time and the reverence.

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3: Sunshine today, a high of 19. Tuesday, sun and cloud, 40% chance of showers reaching 21. Clouds, maybe showers on Wednesday with a high of 20.
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6: Now, Moose weather.
7: Sunshine today, a high of 19. Tuesday, sun and cloud, 40% chance of showers reaching 21. Clouds, maybe showers on Wednesday with a high of 20.
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9: Sunshine today, a high of 19. Tuesday, sun and cloud, 40% chance of showers reaching 21. Clouds, maybe showers on Wednesday with a high of 20.
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10: Sunshine today, a high of 19. Tuesday, sun and cloud, 40% chance of showers reaching 21. Clouds, maybe showers on Wednesday with a high of 20.
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4: Sunshine today, a high of 19. Tuesday, sun and cloud, 40% chance of showers reaching 21. Clouds, maybe showers on Wednesday with a high of 20.
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4: Sunshine today, a high of 19. Tuesday, sun and cloud, 40% chance of showers reaching 21. Clouds, maybe showers on Wednesday with a high of 20.
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1: Good morning, I'm Kathy Jennings. A two-vehicle collision in Mapleton Township has claimed the lives of five children, all related. Wellington OPP said the collision occurred Friday night, and first responders were dispatched at 7:30 p.m. to the intersection of 4th Line and Wellington Road 12, about 50 kilometers northeast of Stratford, Ontario. Chief Superintendent Dwight Thibb, OPP West Region Commander, says that the deceased includes four girls and one boy, ages 4, 6, 8, 10, and 12. 10 people were inside the van, with just the driver inside the SUV, when it collided at an intersection. Police say four adults and one infant have serious injuries. Some were sent to the local hospital or airlifted to the trauma center. The driver of the SUV was seriously injured. Anyone who may have witnessed the collision or has information, such as dash cam footage, that could assist with the investigation, is asked to contact Wellington County OPP. U.S. President Donald Trump says a deal with Iran is complete. He posted the update on peace negotiations on social media yesterday. He also says that he's authorizing the toll-free opening of the Strait of Hormuz and immediate removal of the United States naval blockade. With the deal, Trump stated, quote, "Ships of the world, start your engines, let the oil flow." Prime Minister Mark Carney wrapped up a visit to Ireland yesterday, announcing an expanded partnership in science, technology, and culture. It includes partnering on artificial intelligence, strengthening resilient health systems and supply chains, advancing food security and agri-food cooperation, accelerating climate and clean growth cooperation, and more. Ottawa says his visit followed a stop in Paris on Friday, where the Prime Minister renewed and expanded the Canada-France partnership across energy and critical minerals, technology and AI, talent and culture, and defense.
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1: And now for a look at Moose Sports. The Carolina Hurricanes are Stanley Cup champions. The Hurricanes shut out the Vegas Golden Knights 3-0 last night, clinching Game 6 to win their first championship in 20 years. The New York Yankees beat the Toronto Blue Jays 8-3 yesterday to win the rubber match of their three-game set. And now a look into local sports. Youth baseball scores from the weekend. U-12 slow pitch. La Rosa Contracting won 13-10 against HR Welding and Fabrication. Morgan Construction won 6-3 over Windswept Plumbing. And in U-18 slow pitch, Parry Sound Excavation Landscaping won 16-5 against DR Landscaping.
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1: Good morning. Happy Monday. It is 6:04. We have two school bus cancellations this morning, routes 518 and 551. It's like, what, almost the last week or so before school is out? Oh my goodness, it's going so quickly. I'm sure the kids are super excited. Exams happening now, I'm sure. So let's get to weather. All right, cloudy start to the day, but mostly a mix of sun and cloud. High is going to be 18. Overnight, partly cloudy, low is going to 7. Mix of sun and cloud in the morning for tomorrow. Getting cloudier, though, in the afternoon with some scattered showers and a risk of a thunderstorm. High is going to be at 22. Wednesday is going to be cloudy for most of the day. Scattered showers throughout it as well. 5 millimeters expected and a high of 20. Right now, it's 11.
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0: It's Vans, Joy, and Riptide on Moose FM. Good morning. Happy Monday. Hope you all had a great weekend. I definitely did. It was a busy one, for sure. But it is that time of year. Speaking of which, this week we kick off our Summer Cruiser program. And what that is we go out and about in Summer Cruiser over on the weekends, and we like to be a part of so many events, so we need to know where they are so that we can check them out and chat about them. We also do some cut-ins, and we let people know what's going on so they can go to it as well. So that's where you come in. If there's any events that you know of that are coming up, make sure you let us know. You can Facebook message us, but it's even better just to put it on our events page over on myperrysoundnow.com. So I'm working on a bit of a project, and I'm going to need some help from the kids this week. I will talk a little bit more about that in a bit. And then we've got quite a few other things we're going to be chatting about throughout the morning.
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12: We have two school bus cancellations for today. They're routes 518 and 551. It's a bit of a cloudy start, but it's going to be mostly a mix of sun and cloud today with a high of 18. Overnight will be partly cloudy with a low of 7. Mix of sun and cloud to start off for tomorrow, getting cloudier though in the afternoon with some scattered showers and possibly a risk of a thunderstorm with a high of 22. Wednesday is going to be cloudy with some scattered showers throughout the day, 5 millimeters and a high of 20. Right now it's 11.
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1: Good morning, I'm Kathy Jennings. A two-vehicle collision in Mapleton Township has claimed the lives of five children, all related. Wellington OPP said the collision occurred Friday night, and first responders were dispatched at 7:30 p.m. to the intersection of 4th Line and Wellington Road 12, about 50 kilometers northeast of Stratford, Ontario. Chief Superintendent Dwight Thibb, OPP West Region Commander, says that the deceased includes four girls and one boy, ages 4, 6, 8, 10, and 12. 10 people were inside the van, with just the driver inside the SUV, when it collided at an intersection. Police say four adults and one infant have serious injuries. Some were sent to the local hospital or airlifted to the trauma center. The driver of the SUV was seriously injured. Anyone who may have witnessed the collision or has information, such as dash cam footage, that could assist with the investigation, is asked to contact Wellington County OPP. U.S. President Donald Trump says a deal with Iran is complete. He posted the update on peace negotiations on social media yesterday. He also says that he's authorizing the toll-free opening of the Strait of Hormuz and immediate removal of the United States naval blockade. With the deal, Trump stated, quote, ships of the world, start your engines, let the oil flow. Prime Minister Mark Carney wrapped up a visit to Ireland yesterday, announcing an expanded partnership in science, technology, and culture. It includes partnering on artificial intelligence, strengthening resilient health systems and supply chains, advancing food security and agri-food cooperation, accelerating climate and clean growth cooperation, and more. Ottawa says his visit followed a stop in Paris on Friday, where the Prime Minister renewed and expanded the Canada-France partnership across energy and critical minerals, technology and AI, talent and culture, and defense.
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2: And now for Look and Move Sports. The Carolina Hurricanes are Stanley Cup champions. The Hurricanes shut out the Vegas Golden Knights 3-0 last night, clinching Game 6 to win their first championship in 20 years. The New York Yankees beat the Toronto Blue Jays 8-3 yesterday to win the rubber match of their three-game set. And now a look into local sports. Youth baseball scores from the weekend. U-12 slow pitch. La Rosa Contracting won 13-10 against HR Welding and Fabrication. Morgan Construction won 6-3 over Windswept Plumbing. And in U18 slow pitch, Parry Sound Excavation Landscaping won 16-5 against DR Landscaping.
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2: We have two school bus cancellations for today. They're routes 518 and 551. It's a bit of a cloudy start, but it's going to be mostly a mix of sun and cloud today with a high of 18. Overnight will be partly cloudy with a low of 7. Mix of sun and cloud to start off for tomorrow, getting cloudier though in the afternoon with some scattered showers and possibly risk of a thunderstorm with a high of 22. Wednesday is going to be cloudy with some scattered showers throughout the day, 5 millimeters and a high of 20. Right now it's 11.
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0: He's Harry Styles and Adore You on Moose FM. Good morning, 6:37. So Father's Day weekend coming up, also free fishing weekend as well. I'm sure a lot of dads out there will be taking advantage of that for sure. Some great memories to be made as well. Speaking of our dads, I need some help from the kids in our communities throughout the week. We're giving the kids a chance to call in and wish their dad a happy Father's Day and maybe share something special about them. So they can do that anytime throughout the morning show this week, anytime between now and about 9:30 at 746-4291. You can share with us maybe what's your dad's favorite food or what he loves to do on the weekends. It's maybe something he's really good at. Or you just want to do a shout out to your dad and wish him a happy Father's Day. We're doing it all week long during the morning show. And also, if I get as many as I can, I would love to be able to play them on Father's Day throughout the day. Now, wouldn't that be cool? So kids, if you'd like to do that, wish your dad a happy Father's Day, you can give us a call anytime during the morning show at 746-4291. 746-4291.
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6: Now, Moose weather.
7: Good morning. It's 6:51. We have two school bus cancellations today. Their routes 518 and 551. A little bit cloudy out there, but I could see some blue sky. It's supposed to be like a mix of sun cloud today with the high of 18. Overnight, it's going to be partly cloudy. Lows going to 7. What's with this temperature, right? Oh my goodness, is it not supposed to be almost supper? Summer. Tomorrow, a mix of sun and cloud in the morning, getting cloudier in the afternoon, bringing some scattered showers, and possibly a risk of a thunderstorm with a high of 22. Wednesday, it's going to be cloudy with some scattered showers throughout the day, about 5 millimeters, and a high of 20. Right now, it's 11.
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1: Good morning, I'm Kathy Jennings. A two-vehicle collision in Mapleton Township has claimed the lives of five children, all related. Wellington OPP said the collision occurred Friday night, and first responders were dispatched at 7:30 p.m. to the intersection of 4th Line and Wellington Road 12, about 50 kilometers northeast of Stratford, Ontario. Chief Superintendent Dwight Thibb, OPP West Region Commander, says that the deceased includes four girls and one boy, ages 4, 6, 8, 10, and 12. 10 people were inside the van, with just the driver inside the SUV, when it collided at an intersection. Police say four adults and one infant have serious injuries. Some were sent to the local hospital or airlifted to the trauma center. The driver of the SUV was seriously injured. Anyone who may have witnessed a collision or has information, such as dash cam footage, that could assist with the investigation, is asked to contact Wellington County OPP. U.S. President Donald Trump says a deal with Iran is complete. He posted the update on peace negotiations on social media yesterday. He also says that he's authorizing the toll-free opening of the Strait of Hormuz and immediate removal of the United States naval blockade. With the deal, Trump stated, quote, "Ships of the world, start your engines, let the oil flow." Prime Minister Mark Carney wrapped up a visit to Ireland yesterday, announcing an expanded partnership in science, technology, and culture. It includes partnering on artificial intelligence, strengthening resilient health systems and supply chains, advancing food security and agri-food cooperation, accelerating climate and clean growth cooperation, and more. Ottawa says his visit followed a stop in Paris on Friday, where the Prime Minister renewed and expanded the Canada-France partnership across energy and critical minerals, technology and AI, talent and culture, and defense.
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1: And now for a look at Moose Sports. The Carolina Hurricanes are Stanley Cup champions. The Hurricanes shut out the Vegas Golden Knights 3-0 last night, clinching Game 6 to win their first championship in 20 years. The New York Yankees beat the Toronto Blue Jays 8-3 yesterday to win the rubber match of their three-game set. And now a look into local sports. Youth baseball scores from the weekend. U-12 slow pitch. La Rosa Contracting won 13-10 against HR Welding and Fabrication. Morgan Construction won 6-3 over Windswept Plumbing. And in U-18 slow pitch, Perry Sound Excavation Landscaping won 16-5 against DR Landscaping.
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1: It's 7:03. Good morning. We have two school buses canceled for today, routes 518 and 551. Sorry about that. Mix of sun and cloud for Hermosa day-to-day. High is going to be 18. Overnight's partly cloudy with a low of 7. Mix of sun and cloud will start off tomorrow morning, getting cloudier though in the afternoon with some scattered showers and maybe a risk of a thunderstorm with a high of 22. Wednesday is going to be cloudy for most of it, some scattered showers throughout the day, 5 millimeters and a high of 20. Right now it's 11.
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0: She's Kylie Minogue and Can't Get You Out of My Head on Moose FM. It is 7:11. The sun is out, looking like it's going to be not too bad of a day today. Get out and enjoy it. I'm looking forward to doing that this afternoon. Wasn't always the best weather on the weekend, unfortunately. It did rain, especially when the Shamrocks were doing their car show. It's supposed to go till 1, and I think the rain started around 11. I was able to get in there, though, and get the cruiser washed up. They did a phenomenal job, and they were raising funds for their team. Again, if there's anything that's going on, like fundraisers, car washes, baseball games, things like that, feel free to share them with us. Just head over to our events page. Speaking of which, Parry Sound Rotary Club has their Strikes Against Cancer annual three-pitch tournament that is coming up this weekend. It's on a Saturday, and it's $150 per team. They are still taking teams to sign up, so make sure that you do register with them. And don't forget, they do have a live auction that's going on. So you can go to their Facebook page, or even better yet, go to our events page. We have the link there at myparrysoundnow.com.
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5: Good morning. It is 7:23. We have two school buses that are canceled for today, routes 518 and 551. Mix of sun and cloud throughout the day today. High is going to be about 18. It's going to be partly cloudy overnight. Low is going to 7. Tomorrow it's going to start off as a mix of sun and cloud. Get cloudy, though, for the afternoon. Bring in some scattered showers and maybe a risk of a thunderstorm with a high of 22. Wednesday, it will be cloudy for most of it. Also some scattered showers throughout the day. 5 millimeters and a high of 20. Right now, it is 12.
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1: Good morning, I'm Kathy Jennings. A two-vehicle collision in Mapleton Township has claimed the lives of five children, all related. Wellington OPP said the collision occurred Friday night, and first responders were dispatched at 7:30 p.m. to the intersection of 4th Line and Wellington Road 12, about 50 kilometers northeast of Stratford, Ontario. Chief Superintendent Dwight Thibb, OPP West Region Commander, says that the deceased includes four girls and one boy, ages 4, 6, 8, 10, and 12. 10 people were inside the van, with just the driver inside the SUV, when it collided at an intersection. Police say four adults and one infant have serious injuries. Some were sent to the local hospital or airlifted to the trauma center. The driver of the SUV was seriously injured. Anyone who may have witnessed the collision or has information, such as dash cam footage, that could assist with the investigation, is asked to contact Wellington County OPP. U.S. President Donald Trump says a deal with Iran is complete. He posted the update on peace negotiations on social media yesterday. He also says that he's authorizing the toll-free opening of the Strait of Hormuz and immediate removal of the United States naval blockade. With the deal, Trump stated, quote, "Ships of the world, start your engines, let the oil flow." Prime Minister Mark Carney wrapped up a visit to Ireland yesterday, announcing an expanded partnership in science, technology, and culture. It includes partnering on artificial intelligence, strengthening resilient health systems and supply chains, advancing food security and agri-food cooperation, accelerating climate and clean growth cooperation, and more. Ottawa says his visit followed a stop in Paris on Friday, where the Prime Minister renewed and expanded the Canada-France partnership across energy and critical minerals, technology and AI, talent and culture, and defense.
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1: And now for a look at Moose Sports. The Carolina Hurricanes are Stanley Cup champions. The Hurricanes shut out the Vegas Golden Knights 3-0 last night, clinching Game 6 to win their first championship in 20 years. The New York Yankees beat the Toronto Blue Jays 8-3 yesterday to win the rubber match of their three-game set. And now a look into local sports. Youth baseball scores from the weekend. U-12 slow pitch. La Rosa Contracting won 13-10 against HR Welding and Fabrication. Morgan Construction won 6-3 over Windswept Plumbing. And in U18 slow pitch, Parry Sound Excavation Landscaping.

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1: Now, Moose weather.
0: Good morning, 7:33. Only two school buses canceled for today, routes 518 and 551. Looking pretty nice out there. It's going to be a mix of sun and cloud today. High's going to be 18. Partly cloudy overnight with a low of 7. Mix of sun and cloud to start off for tomorrow morning. Getting cloudier, though, in the afternoon, where we'll see some scattered showers and possibly a risk of a thunderstorm with a high of 22. Wednesday, it's going to be cloudy with some scattered showers, about 5 millimeters, and a high of 20. Right now, it's 12.
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0: He's Michael Jackson, and it's Billie Jean on 103.3 Moose FM. Good morning, 7:38. Over on our Facebook page, we've got a couple things going on over there that you need to check out. You can comment on, and also one in particular that we're talking about, which I really love because people are sharing photos. What's the most amazing nature photo that you've ever taken and the story behind it? You know, sometimes we're always looking at our phones, but then all of a sudden you look up and you catch something beautiful. And thank goodness you've got your phone handy so you can take a photo of it. So there was a time when I used to go mushroom picking in BC around the Prince Rupert area. And I came across this amazing mushroom. And it's called the Bleeding Heart Mushroom. I've shared that photo over on my Facebook post. And I also happened to catch, when I looked out our apartment window, a ship that was coming into port, again in Prince Rupert, and it's covered by mist, and it looks so cool. Again, it's just kind of really neat, the things that you come across all of a sudden. And quite a few people have been sharing. There's an owl, there's a deer, there is a squirrel. Oh my goodness, I love this. So check it out for yourself over at our Facebook page and chime in as well. If you have photos, that'd be great to add. And while you're there, check out a couple other things we have posted. Something to do with dads, and I'll share that coming up in the 8 o'clock hour.
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4: It is 7:52. Good morning. Mix of sun and cloud throughout the day today. High is going to be about 18. Overnight, it's going to get partly cloudy. Low is going to be at 7. Tomorrow, it's going to be a mix of sun and cloud in the morning. Getting a little cloudier, though, in the afternoon, and it'll be bringing some scattered showers and maybe a risk of a thunderstorm. Tomorrow's high will be about 22. Wednesday, it's going to be cloudy, some scattered showers throughout the day, about 5 millimeters, and a high of 20. Right now, it's 12.
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1: Good morning. I'm Kathy Jennings. A two-vehicle collision in Mapleton Township has claimed the lives of five children, all related. Wellington OPP said the collision occurred Friday night, and first responders were dispatched at 7:30 p.m. to the intersection of 4th Line and Wellington Road 12, about 50 kilometers northeast of Stratford, Ontario. Chief Superintendent Dwight Thibb, OPP West Region Commander, says the deceased includes four girls and one boy, ages 4, 6, 8, 10, and 12. 10 people were inside the van, with just the driver inside the SUV, when it collided at an intersection. Police say four adults and one infant have serious injuries. Some were sent to the local hospital or airlifted to the trauma center. The driver of the SUV was seriously injured. Anyone who may have witnessed the collision or has information, such as dash cam footage, that could assist with the investigation, is asked to contact Wellington County OPP. U.S. President Donald Trump says a deal with Iran is complete. He posted the update on peace negotiations on social media yesterday. He also says that he's authorizing the toll-free opening of the Strait of Hormuz and immediate removal of the United States naval blockade. With the deal, Trump stated, quote, "Ships of the world, start your engines, let the oil flow." Prime Minister Mark Carney wrapped up a visit to Ireland yesterday, announcing an expanded partnership in science, technology, and culture. It includes partnering on artificial intelligence, strengthening resilient health systems and supply chains, advancing food security and agri-food cooperation, accelerating climate and clean growth cooperation, and more. Ottawa says his visit followed a stop in Paris on Friday, where the Prime Minister renewed and expanded the Canada-France partnership across energy and critical minerals, technology and AI, talent and culture, and defense.
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1: And now for a look at Moose Sports. The Carolina Hurricanes are Stanley Cup champions. The Hurricanes shut out the Vegas Golden Knights 3-0 last night, clinching Game 6 to win their first championship in 20 years. The New York Yankees beat the Toronto Blue Jays 8-3 yesterday to win the rubber match of their three-game set. And now a look into local sports. Youth baseball scores from the weekend. U-12 slow pitch. La Rosa Contracting won 13-10 against HR Welding and Fabrication. Morgan Construction won 6-3 over Windswept Plumbing. And in U-18 slow pitch, Parry Sound Excavation Landscaping won 16-5 against DR Landscaping.
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1: It's 8:02. Good morning. Happy Monday. Mix of sun and cloud for most of the day today. It's going to be about a high of 18. Overnight will be partly cloudy with our low of 7. Mix of sun and cloud for tomorrow. Getting a little cloudier though late in the afternoon. And possibly a chance of scattered showers and maybe a risk of a thunderstorm with a high of 22. Wednesday is going to be cloudy. Some scattered showers throughout the day. 5 millimeters and a high of 20. Right now it's 12.
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0: Giselle King on Moose FM. Good morning, 8:10. So Father's Day is coming up this weekend, also free fishing weekend as well. And here at Moose FM, we are giving kids of all ages the chance to call in and give their dad a Father's Day shout out. So I'll give you kind of an example. So for myself, it would be, "Hi, I'm Kathy, and I'd like to wish my dad a happy Father's Day. He makes the best peanut butter and jam sandwich ever. Happy Father's Day, Dad. I love you." So kind of like that, you know, like kind of share what they would love to say about their dad. And they can do that shout out anytime this week. They can call it in. I'll record it. And then we're going to air it on Friday during the morning show. Then after that, all of those that we recorded will be aired throughout the day on Sunday during Father's Day, which I think is great. I love doing this. So parents, I need your help from the kids to give their dads a Father's Day shout out. They can call me anytime between 6 a.m. and noon throughout the week at 746-4291. Also, I might be out and about as well. I'm going to let you know more about that to see if I can get some more voices from kids as I see them around with their parents. But we'll let you know what goes on with that. But in the meantime, parents, if you do have any kids that want to do some Father's Day shout-outs, send them our way, 746-4291.
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12: Mostly a mix of sun and cloud throughout the day today with a high of 18. It's going to be partly cloudy overnight with a low of 7. Mix of sun and cloud for most of tomorrow. Getting a little cloudier, though, later in the afternoon and possibly a chance of some scattered showers and maybe a risk of a thunderstorm with a high of 22. Wednesday, it's going to be cloudy with some scattered showers throughout the day, about 5 millimeters and a high of 20. Right now, it's 12.
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1: Good morning, I'm Kathy Jennings. A two-vehicle collision in Mapleton Township has claimed the lives of five children, all related. Wellington OPP said the collision occurred Friday night, and first responders were dispatched at 7:30 p.m. to the intersection of 4th Line and Wellington Road 12, about 50 kilometers northeast of Stratford, Ontario. Chief Superintendent Dwight Thibb, OPP West Region Commander, says that the deceased includes four girls and one boy, ages 4, 6, 8, 10, and 12. 10 people were inside the van, with just the driver inside the SUV, when it collided at an intersection. Police say four adults and one infant have serious injuries. Some were sent to the local hospital or airlifted to the trauma center. The driver of the SUV was seriously injured. Anyone who may have witnessed the collision or has information, such as dash cam footage, that could assist with the investigation, is asked to contact Wellington County OPP. U.S. President Donald Trump says a deal with Iran is complete. He posted the update on peace negotiations on social media yesterday. He also says that he's authorizing the toll-free opening of the Strait of Hormuz and immediate removal of the United States naval blockade. With the deal, Trump stated, quote, "Ships of the world, start your engines, let the oil flow." Prime Minister Mark Carney wrapped up a visit to Ireland yesterday, announcing an expanded partnership in science, technology, and culture. It includes partnering on artificial intelligence, strengthening resilient health systems and supply chains, advancing food security and agri-food cooperation, accelerating climate and clean growth cooperation, and more. Ottawa says his visit followed a stop in Paris on Friday, where the Prime Minister renewed and expanded the Canada-France partnership across energy and critical minerals, technology and AI, talent and culture, and defense.
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1: And now for Look and Move Sports. The Carolina Hurricanes are Stanley Cup champions. The Hurricanes shut out the Vegas Golden Knights 3-0 last night, clinching Game 6 to win their first championship in 20 years. The New York Yankees beat the Toronto Blue Jays 8-3 yesterday to win the rubber match of their three-game set. And now look into local sports. Youth baseball scores from the weekend. U-12 slow pitch. La Rosa Contracting won 13-10 against HR Welding and Fabrication. Morgan Construction won 6-3 over Windswept Plumbing. And in U18 slow pitch, Perry Sound Excavation Landscaping won 16-5 against DR Landscaping.
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1: Hello, 8:34, good morning. Mix of sun and cloud for most of day to day. Don't think those dark clouds are going to drop any rain on us, at least that's what they're not calling for. So cross our fingers on that one, and hopefully they pass through. High of 18 today. Partly cloudy overnight. Lows going to 7. Tomorrow, a mix of sun and cloud for most of the day. We'll see a little bit cloudier in the afternoon, late afternoon, and maybe a chance of some scattered showers and maybe a risk of a thunderstorm with a high of 22. Wednesday is going to be cloudy. We will see some scattered showers throughout the day, about 5 millimeters, and a high of 20. Right now, it's 13.
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0: Dua Lipa's Houdini on Moose FM. You know who's doing a Houdini act right now? It's the Ace of Spades. The Rotary Club of Perry Sounds, Catch the Ace is back. And they're in week 10, and they have the draw tomorrow morning live on Facebook at 10:30. And the estimated jackpot, if the ace is found, is $2,100. Ching, ching. Now, wouldn't that be nice? In the meantime, if you don't have your tickets yet for Catch the Ace, make sure you get yours. You can go to georgianbaycatchtheace.ca. Get your tickets there. You can also head over to Roadrunner Automotive or Kenny's Shoe Store or at the Hospice West Prairie Sound office to get them there as well. And they're only $5 a ticket. And then you get to choose where you think the Ace of Spades is. And then, like we said, tomorrow morning, Facebook Live, we'll see who the lucky winner is. And then we'll go from there and see how much they win.
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8: Now, Moose weather.
9: Good morning, 852. Mix of sun and cloud for today with a high of 18. Overnight will be partly cloudy. Our low will be about 7. Mix of sun and cloud for most of tomorrow. A chance we might see some scattered showers and maybe a risk of a thunderstorm late in the afternoon with a high of 22. Wednesday is going to be cloudy with some scattered showers throughout the day, about 5 millimeters, and a high of 20. Right now it's 13.
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1: Good morning, I'm Kathy Jennings. A two-vehicle collision in Mapleton Township has claimed the lives of five children, all related. Wellington OPP said the collision occurred Friday night, and first responders were dispatched at 7:30 p.m. to the intersection of 4th Line and Wellington Road 12, about 50 kilometers northeast of Stratford, Ontario. Chief Superintendent Dwight Thibb, OPP West Region Commander, says that the deceased includes four girls and one boy, ages 4, 6, 8, 10, and 12. 10 people were inside the van, with just the driver inside the SUV, when it collided at an intersection. Police say four adults and one infant have serious injuries. Some were sent to the local hospital or airlifted to the trauma center. The driver of the SUV was seriously injured. Anyone who may have witnessed the collision or has information, such as dash cam footage, that could assist with the investigation, is asked to contact Wellington County OPP. U.S. President Donald Trump says a deal with Iran is complete. He posted the update on peace negotiations on social media yesterday. He also says that he's authorizing the toll-free opening of the Strait of Hormuz and immediate removal of the United States naval blockade. With the deal, Trump stated, quote, "Ships of the world, start your engines, let the oil flow." Prime Minister Mark Carney wrapped up a visit to Ireland yesterday, announcing an expanded partnership in science, technology, and culture. It includes partnering on artificial intelligence, strengthening resilient health systems and supply chains, advancing food security and agri-food cooperation, accelerating climate and clean growth cooperation, and more. Ottawa says his visit followed a stop in Paris on Friday, where the Prime Minister renewed and expanded the Canada-France partnership across energy and critical minerals, technology and AI, talent and culture, and defense.
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1: And now for a look at Moose Sports. The Carolina Hurricanes are Stanley Cup champions. The Hurricanes shut out the Vegas Golden Knights 3-0 last night, clinching Game 6 to win their first championship in 20 years. The New York Yankees beat the Toronto Blue Jays 8-3 yesterday to win the rubber match of their three-game set. And now a look into local sports. Youth baseball scores from the weekend. U-12 slow pitch. La Rosa Contracting won 13-10 against HR Welding and Fabrication. Morgan Construction won 6-3 over Windswept Plumbing. And in U-18 slow pitch, Parry Sound Excavation Landscaping won 16-5 against DR Landscaping.
0: Now, Moose Weather.
1: Mostly a mix of sun and cloud throughout the day today with a high of 18. It's going to be partly cloudy overnight with a low of 7. Mix of sun and cloud for most of tomorrow. Getting a little cloudier though later in the afternoon and possibly a chance of some scattered showers and maybe a risk of a thunderstorm with a high of 22. Wednesday, it's going to be cloudy with some scattered showers throughout the day, about 5 millimeters and a high of 20.
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8: Mostly a mix of sun and cloud throughout the day today with a high of 18.

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13: Mostly a mix of sun and cloud throughout the day today with a high of 18. It's going to be partly cloudy overnight with a low of 7. Mix of sun and cloud for most of tomorrow. Getting a little cloudier, though, later in the afternoon, and possibly a chance of some scattered showers and maybe a risk of a thunderstorm with a high of 22. Wednesday, it's going to be cloudy with some scattered showers throughout the day, about 5 millimeters and a high of 20.
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13: Mostly a mix of sun and cloud throughout the day today with a high of 18. It's going to be partly cloudy overnight with a low of 7. Mix of sun and cloud for most of tomorrow. Getting a little cloudier though later in the afternoon and possibly a chance of some scattered showers and maybe a risk of a thunderstorm with a high of 22. Wednesday it's going to be cloudy with some scattered showers throughout the day, about 5 millimeters and a high of 20.
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1: Mostly a mix of sun and cloud throughout the day today with a high of 18. It's going to be partly cloudy overnight with a low of 7. Mix of sun and cloud for most of tomorrow. Getting a little cloudier, though, later in the afternoon and possibly a chance of some scattered showers and maybe a risk of a thunderstorm with a high of 22. Wednesday, it's going to be cloudy with some scattered showers throughout the day, about 5 millimeters and a high of 20.
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5: Now, Moose Weather.
6: Mostly a mix of sun and cloud throughout the day today with a high of 18. It's going to be partly cloudy overnight with a low of 7. Mix of sun and cloud for most of tomorrow. Getting a little cloudier, though, later in the afternoon, and possibly a chance of some scattered showers and maybe a risk of a thunderstorm with a high of 22. Wednesday, it's going to be cloudy with some scattered showers throughout the day, about 5 millimeters, and a high of 20.
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4: Now, Moose Weather.
5: Mostly a mix of sun and cloud throughout the day today with a high of 18. Going to be partly cloudy overnight with a low of 7. Mix of sun and cloud for most of tomorrow. Getting a little cloudier though later in the afternoon and possibly a chance of some scattered showers and maybe a risk of a thunderstorm with a high of 22. Wednesday it's going to be cloudy with some scattered showers throughout the day, about 5 millimeters, and a high of 20.
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1: Good afternoon. I'm Andrew Mendler. The Parry Sound Friendship Center is the summer home of the acclaimed traveling exhibition Regalia, Indigenous Pride. According to officials, the exhibit, which features 30 portraits of powwow dancers from across eastern Canada, is a powerful celebration of Indigenous culture, identity, resilience, and artistic expression. Officials say the heart of the exhibit is Regalia itself. Through photography and storytelling, visitors are invited to learn directly from Indigenous dancers about the significance of their regalia and the role of the powwow in Indigenous life. The exhibit was recently installed at the Parry Sound Friendship Center and will remain open throughout the summer. A two-vehicle collision in Mapleton Township has claimed the lives of five children. Wellington OPP says the collision occurred Friday night and first responders were dispatched at 7:30 p.m. to the intersection of 4th Line and Wellington Road 12, about 50 kilometers northeast of Stratford. OPP Chief Superintendent Dwight Thibb says the deceased include four girls and one boy, ages 4, 6, 8, 10, and 12. 10 people were inside the van, with just the driver inside the SUV when they collided at an intersection. Police say four adults and one infant have serious injuries. Some were sent to local hospital or airlifted to trauma centers. The driver of the SUV was also seriously injured. Prime Minister Mark Carney wrapped up a visit to Ireland yesterday, announcing an expanded partnership in science, technology, and culture. It includes partnering on artificial intelligence, strengthening resilient health systems and supply chains, advancing food security and agri-food cooperation, accelerating climate and clean growth cooperation, and more. Ottawa says his visit followed a stop in Paris on Friday, where the Prime Minister renewed and expanded the Canada-France partnership across energy and critical minerals, technology and AI, talent and culture, and defense.
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1: In Moose Sports, it's a busy slate of group stage games at the 2026 FIFA World Cup today, with four on the schedule. Spain takes on Cape Verde, Belgium plays Egypt, Saudi Arabia faces Uruguay, and Iran will take on New Zealand. In Major League Baseball, the Toronto Blue Jays have an off day before opening up a three-game series against Boston at Fenway Park tomorrow night.
0: Now, Moose weather.
1: The sun will continue to shine this afternoon, and the temperature will hover around 18 degrees. Clear skies overnight, low of 11. Tomorrow, sunny skies in the morning. There is a risk of a thunderstorm in the afternoon and evening, and around 5 millimeters of rain is expected. Daytime high, 22 degrees. Wednesday, we could see 1 to 3 millimeters of light rain in the morning. There's a risk of a thunderstorm in the afternoon, and we'll see a daytime high of 21.
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12: The sun will continue to shine this afternoon, and the temperature will hover around 18 degrees. Clear skies overnight, low of 11. Tomorrow, sunny skies in the morning. There is a risk of a thunderstorm in the afternoon and evening, and around 5 millimeters of rain is expected. Daytime high, 22 degrees. Wednesday, we could see 1 to 3 millimeters of light rain in the morning. There's a risk of a thunderstorm in the afternoon, and we'll see a daytime high of 21.
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9: Now, Moose weather.
10: The sun will continue to shine this afternoon, and the temperature will hover around 18 degrees. Clear skies overnight, low of 11. Tomorrow, sunny skies in the morning. There is a risk of a thunderstorm in the afternoon and evening, and around 5 millimeters of rain is expected. Daytime high, 22 degrees. Wednesday, we could see 1 to 3 millimeters of light rain in the morning. There's a risk of a thunderstorm in the afternoon, and we'll see a daytime high of 21.
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Its 1,695-foot span has drawn the attention from the Group of Seven. 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

Eric Carmen, Hungry Eyes, Tyler Moose FM 103.3. We saw a couple of different champions crowned on the weekend. Of course, the Carolina Hurricanes won the Stanley Cup, but I'd say the bigger news story is the New York Knicks ending a 53-year drought and winning the NBA championships. It got me and my buddies talking about New York's going to be crazy on Thursday for their championship celebration. But would it be as crazy as Toronto if the Maple Leafs won the Stanley Cup? How crazy do you think Toronto would get for that championship celebration? We'll talk more about this later in the hour. Right now, I want to tell you, if you want to record a special Father's Day shout-out for your dad, you can get your kids to call in the morning show. That's 746-4291 from 6 a.m. till noon all week long. And Kathy will record the special Father's Day message that you have your kids say. And then that will air this Friday and then again on Sunday for Father's Day. You can find out full details about how your kids can call in the morning show and record that special Father's Day message for dad over on the Moose FM Facebook page. That's 103.3 Moose FM -CKLP. And again, not only will it play this Friday morning, it'll also play again on Sunday for Father's Day. Mama, I'm coming home on the Moose.

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0: Now, Moose weather.
6: The sun will continue to shine this afternoon and the temperature will hover around 18 degrees. Clear skies overnight, low of 11. Tomorrow, sunny skies in the morning. There is a risk of a thunderstorm in the afternoon and evening, and around 5 millimeters of rain is expected. Daytime high, 22 degrees. Wednesday, we could see 1 to 3 millimeters of light rain in the morning. There's a risk of a thunderstorm in the afternoon, and we'll see a daytime high of 21.
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10: Tyler, having a blast with you on this Monday afternoon. With today being National Photography Day, I was curious what you end up taking the most pictures of, Amy?
11: My grandkids definitely are on the top of the list, but that's not surprising. I think most grandmas probably have the most pictures of their grandkids on their phones. Next would be my dogs. I love taking pictures of my dogs. They're very photogenic, but I think they see me with the camera all the time, so they've just become really photogenic. I can almost see a look of like a... Geez, mom's taking another picture on their face when I pull out the camera. But, you know, they always look so cute. Third would be my husband, and, you know, he definitely only takes the third place because I usually end up taking a picture of him when the dogs are nearby him. So he only gets on there because he's close by the dogs.
10: Well, at least he's still in the top three. That still counts for something. What do you end up taking the most pictures of? Join the conversation. 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
8: The sun will continue to shine this afternoon, and the temperature will hover around 18 degrees. Clear skies overnight, low of 11. Tomorrow, sunny skies in the morning. There is a risk of a thunderstorm in the afternoon and evening, and around 5 millimeters of rain is expected. Daytime high, 22 degrees. Wednesday, we could see 1 to 3 millimeters of light rain in the morning. There's a risk of a thunderstorm in the afternoon, and we'll see a daytime high of 21.
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0: 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Rod Stewart's been catching some flack recently. He canceled a San Diego show because he said he was feeling pretty under the weather, but then he still hopped on a plane and made it to go watch Scotland compete in the World Cup. So it got some fans saying, Ed, were you really sick or did you just want to get out of doing the show? That got us talking around the office today about what is our go-to excuse when we want to get out of plans. We'll talk about this more before your 4 p.m. news. Right now, I got some details on the Moose Dugout that happens every single Thursday during the 8 a.m. hour of Kathy's show. She's joined by resident Blue Jays expert Aaron, and they talk all about Toronto's team. They talk about some predictions for the rest of the season. They might just tell you what happened this week in baseball history and lots more. So make sure you listen to the Moose Dugout every single Thursday at 8 a.m. for all that Blue Jays news.
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6: The sun will continue to shine this afternoon, and the temperature will hover around 18 degrees. Clear skies overnight, low of 11. Tomorrow, sunny skies in the morning. There is a risk of a thunderstorm in the afternoon and evening, and around 5 millimeters of rain is expected. Daytime high, 22 degrees. Wednesday, we could see 1 to 3 millimeters of light rain in the morning. There's a risk of a thunderstorm in the afternoon, and we'll see a daytime high of 21.
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9: Tyler enjoying this Monday afternoon with you. So earlier in the hour, I told you that Rod Stewart might have been using an excuse to get out of doing a concert because he said he was too sick to perform in San Diego, but then he got on a plane and went and watched Scotland perform in the World Cup. So a lot of fans are thinking that he might have just used the excuse of being sick to not do the show. That got us chatting around the office about what are our go-to excuses to get out of plans.

0: So what's yours?
1: Our dog is really codependent, so sometimes it's not even an excuse. I'll usually just say, the dog's not letting us leave the house tonight, guys. Sorry. It can be a whole ordeal leaving the house some days. Like this dog, he will whine and he'll get all upset when we leave the house. Not when we go to work, but if it's any time aside from a normal time he sees us leave the house, he freaks out. 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So when friends invite us out, it's usually a hit or miss whether the dog actually says we can go or not.
0: Kind of sounds like your dog's suffering from FOMO. Maybe ask your buddy if you can bring the dog over next time. I'm sure the dog would appreciate it. Tom Cochran, Life is a Highway on the Moose.

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18: The sun will continue to shine this afternoon, and the temperature will hover around 18 degrees. Clear skies overnight, low of 11. Tomorrow, sunny skies in the morning. There is a risk of a thunderstorm in the afternoon and evening, and around 5 millimeters of rain is expected. Daytime high, 22 degrees. Wednesday, we could see 1 to 3 millimeters of light rain in the morning. There's a risk of a thunderstorm in the afternoon, and we'll see a daytime high of 21.
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1: Good afternoon. I'm Andrew Mendler. A man is dead after the vehicle he was driving collided with a tree near Shawnigan First Nation. Police say on Thursday, at around 10:20 p.m., members of the West Parry Sound OPP responded to a report of a single vehicle collision on Shebeshikong Road. Police say a 29-year-old from Beaton was transported to hospital and later succumbed to his injuries. An OPP investigation into the crash is ongoing. Anyone who may have witnessed the collision or has dash cam footage from the area at the time of the incident is asked to contact police. A local high school student has been named a recipient of a prestigious scholarship. Parry Sound High School student Cece Martins has been awarded a Schulich Leader Scholarship, valued at $100,000. Officials say the scholarship, geared towards students in the fields of science, technology, engineering, and mathematics, not only provides significant financial support to winners, but also connects them with a network of mentors within their fields of study. Every year, 1,500 nominees are selected from a pool of more than 300,000 applicants. However, only 100 scholarships are handed out. Martins will be attending McMaster University and studying mathematics and statistics with the hopes of pursuing a career in mathematics and cryptography. She plans to work in encryption, keeping personal digital information safe. The Parry Sound Friendship Center is the summer home of the acclaimed traveling exhibition Regalia Indigenous Pride. According to officials, the exhibit, which features 30 portraits of powwow dancers from across eastern Canada, is a powerful celebration of Indigenous culture, identity, resilience, and artistic expression. Officials say the heart of the exhibit is Regalia itself. Through photography and storytelling, visitors are invited to learn directly from Indigenous dancers about the significance of their regalia and the role of the powwow in Indigenous life. The exhibit was recently installed at the Parry Sound Friendship Center and will remain open throughout the summer. Special events, educational opportunities, and public viewing hours, including select evenings and Saturdays, will be announced in the coming weeks.
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1: In Moose Sports, it's a busy slate of group stage games at the 2026 FIFA World Cup today, with four on the schedule. Spain takes on Cape Verde, Belgium plays Egypt, Saudi Arabia faces Uruguay, and Iran will take on New Zealand. In Major League Baseball, the Toronto Blue Jays have an off day before opening up a three-game series against Boston at Fenway Park tomorrow night.
0: Now, Moose weather.
1: Clear skies tonight, and the temperature will drop down to a low of 11 degrees. Tomorrow, sunny skies in the morning. There is a risk of a thunderstorm in the afternoon and evening, and around 5 millimeters of rain is possible. Daytime high, 22 degrees. Wednesday, 1 to 3 millimeters of light rain is expected in the morning. There is a risk of a thunderstorm in the afternoon, and we'll see a high of 21.
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Tyler enjoying this Monday afternoon, and I hope you are too. Moose FM 103.3. Dads are all about fatherly advice, right? And with Father's Day coming up this weekend, what have been some of the best pieces of fatherly advice you've ever received? We'll talk about this before we listen to your 5 p.m. news. Speaking of Father's Day, if you want your kids to record a Father's Day shout-out, they can do that all week long from 6 a.m. until noon. Kathy will record their special message, and then it'll be aired on Friday's morning show and then again on Father's Day. So give Dad a special message he'll love to hear, and you can do that again from 6 a.m. to noon, Monday to Friday this week. Just call 746-4291, and Kathy will help get your message recorded. Find all the details about this over on our Facebook page. 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
8: Now, Moose weather.
9: Clear skies tonight, and the temperature will drop down to a low of 11 degrees. Tomorrow, sunny skies in the morning. There is a risk of a thunderstorm in the afternoon and evening, and around 5 millimeters of rain is possible. Daytime high, 22 degrees. Wednesday, 1 to 3 millimeters of light rain is expected in the morning. There is a risk of a thunderstorm in the afternoon, and we'll see a high of 21.
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4: Tyler staying alongside you on this Monday afternoon. Father's Day is coming up this weekend, and earlier this hour I was wondering, what are the best pieces of fatherly advice you've ever gotten, the ones that have really stuck with you? Because as a dad myself, I haven't given out much fatherly advice yet because my son's only 2.5, so he's not going to be listening to a lot of the advice that I give him. So, Eddie, tell me the best pieces of fatherly advice you've ever gotten, or at least the ones that have really stuck with you.
5: My dad was really big on random acts of kindness. The piece of advice that always stuck with me was you got to make sure you do 3 nice things a day. It helps out your soul. And I don't always hit 3 nice things a day, but I do try to hit at least 1 or 2. And dad was right. It does help the soul.
4: That is a really good piece of advice and one I'm definitely going to keep in my back pocket till later. Thanks for telling me, Eddie. The Mighty Boss Tones, the impression that I get right here on the Moose.

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9: Clear skies tonight, and the temperature will drop down to a low of 11 degrees. Tomorrow, sunny skies in the morning. There is a risk of a thunderstorm in the afternoon and evening, and around 5 millimeters of rain is possible. Daytime high, 22 degrees. Wednesday, 1 to 3 millimeters of light rain is expected in the morning. There is a risk of a thunderstorm in the afternoon, and we'll see a high of 21.
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1: Good afternoon. I'm Andrew Mendler. A man is dead after the vehicle he was driving collided with a tree near Shawnigan First Nation. Police say on Thursday, at around 10:20 p.m., members of the West Parry Sound OPP responded to a report of a single-vehicle collision on Shebeshikong Road. Police say a 29-year-old from Beaton was transported to hospital and later succumbed to his injuries. An OPP investigation into the crash is ongoing. Anyone who may have witnessed the collision or has dash cam footage from the area at the time of the incident is asked to contact police. A local high school student has been named a recipient of a prestigious scholarship. Parry Sound High School student C.C. Martins has been awarded a Schulich Leader Scholarship valued at $100,000. Officials say the scholarship, geared towards students in the fields of science, technology, engineering, and mathematics, not only provides significant financial support to winners, but also connects them with a network of mentors within their fields of study. Every year, 1,500 nominees are selected from a pool of more than 300,000 applicants. However, only 100 scholarships are handed out. Martins will be attending McMaster University and studying mathematics and statistics with the hopes of pursuing a career in mathematics and cryptography. She plans to work in encryption, keeping personal digital information safe. The Parry Sound Friendship Center is the summer home of the acclaimed traveling exhibition Regalia Indigenous Pride. According to officials, the exhibit, which features 30 portraits of powwow dancers from across eastern Canada, is a powerful celebration of Indigenous culture, identity, resilience, and artistic expression. Officials say the heart of the exhibit is regalia itself. Through photography and storytelling, visitors are invited to learn directly from Indigenous dancers about the significance of their regalia and the role of the powwow in Indigenous life. The exhibit was recently installed at the Parry Sound Friendship Center and will remain open throughout the summer. Special events, educational opportunities, and public viewing hours, including select evenings and Saturdays, will be announced in the coming weeks.
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1: In Moose Sports, it's a busy slate of group stage games at the 2026 FIFA World Cup today, with four on the schedule. Spain takes on Cape Verde, Belgium plays Egypt, Saudi Arabia faces Uruguay, and Iran will take on New Zealand. In Major League Baseball, the Toronto Blue Jays have an off day before opening up a three-game series against Boston at Fenway Park tomorrow night.
0: Now, Moose weather.
1: Clear skies tonight, and the temperature will drop down to a low of 11 degrees. Tomorrow, sunny skies in the morning. There is a risk of a thunderstorm in the afternoon and evening, and around 5 millimeters of rain is possible. Daytime high, 22 degrees. Wednesday, 1 to 3 millimeters of light rain is expected in the morning. There is a risk of a thunderstorm in the afternoon, and we'll see a high of 21.
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16: Clear skies tonight, and the temperature will drop down to a low of 11 degrees. Tomorrow, sunny skies in the morning. There is a risk of a thunderstorm in the afternoon and evening, and around 5 millimeters of rain is possible. Daytime high, 22 degrees. Wednesday, 1 to 3 millimeters of light rain is expected in the morning. There is a risk of a thunderstorm in the afternoon, and we'll see a high of 21.
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0: Now, Moose Weather.
6: Clear skies tonight, and the temperature will drop down to a low of 11 degrees. Tomorrow, sunny skies in the morning. There is a risk of a thunderstorm in the afternoon and evening, and around 5 millimeters of rain is possible. Daytime high, 22 degrees. Wednesday, 1 to 3 millimeters of light rain is expected in the morning. There is a risk of a thunderstorm in the afternoon, and we'll see a high of 21.
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8: Clear skies tonight, and the temperature will drop down to a low of 11 degrees. Tomorrow, sunny skies in the morning. There is a risk of a thunderstorm in the afternoon and evening, and around 5 millimeters of rain is possible. Daytime high, 22 degrees. Wednesday, 1 to 3 millimeters of light rain is expected in the morning. There is a risk of a thunderstorm in the afternoon, and we'll see a high of 21.
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11: Clear skies tonight, and the temperature will drop down to a low of 11 degrees. Tomorrow, sunny skies in the morning. There is a risk of a thunderstorm in the afternoon and evening, and around 5 millimeters of rain is possible. Daytime high, 22 degrees. Wednesday, 1 to 3 millimeters of light rain is expected in the morning. There is a risk of a thunderstorm in the afternoon, and we'll see a high of 21.
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8: Clear skies tonight, and the temperature will drop down to a low of 11 degrees. Tomorrow, sunny skies in the morning. There is a risk of a thunderstorm in the afternoon and evening, and around 5 millimeters of rain is possible. Daytime high, 22 degrees. Wednesday, 1 to 3 millimeters of light rain is expected in the morning. There is a risk of a thunderstorm in the afternoon, and we'll see a high of 21.
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8: Clear skies tonight, and the temperature will drop down to a low of 11 degrees. Tomorrow, sunny skies in the morning. There is a risk of a thunderstorm in the afternoon and evening, and around 5 millimeters of rain is possible. Daytime high, 22 degrees. Wednesday, 1 to 3 millimeters of light rain is expected in the morning. There is a risk of a thunderstorm in the afternoon, and we'll see a high of 21.
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